0: much for these?
1: $4.99.
0: Just take one.
2: Lots of days.
0: Just gonna stay tonight and then we gotta keep moving. What time are you open? Probably tonight.
2: Is Dad mad at us?
3: I don't know.
4: Mark, get set, go.
5: Your children's names are Charlie and Ella? They seem like really good kids.
2: Dad, I want ice cream.
0: I want a lot of things, Charlie, but it doesn't always work out the way you plan.